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It was never my dream." 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
8: 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Low of 73 tonight, tomorrow morning thunderstorms, high of 84 and a windy Friday with a high of 82. Right now, 87 downtown Norfolk. 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
3: 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Low of 73 tonight, tomorrow. Morning thunderstorms, high of 84. And on Friday, windy with a high of 82. Right now, 85. Downtown Norfolk.
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Hey, it's A-Rod, just past 9 o'clock. 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

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So parents say that worrying about technology is costing them about 7 hours of sleep each week. That's the equivalent of 48 nights of sleep per year. It's called tech anxiety. Riley Green.

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Join us at the Stanton County Fair this upcoming Thursday night. We're broadcasting live, giving out prizes. Come say hi to us at the US 92 booth at the Stanton County Fair. Aaron Watson, US 92.

0: Justin Moore on Northeast Nebraska Country, US 92. So we invite you to know your neighbor. Ever wonder who's behind that local business sign? 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Now hear their story. 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
0: 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Low of 73 tonight. Tomorrow morning thunderstorms, high of 84, and windy Friday with a high of 82. Right now, 82, downtown Norfolk.
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We're in a long stretch of commercial-free country on this Wednesday night. On the way, Kane Brown, Blackhawk. Right now, Rodney Atkins, US 92.

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0: 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Low of 73 tonight. Tomorrow morning thunderstorms, high of 84. And on Friday, windy with a high of 82. Right now, 79 downtown Norfolk.
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If you haven't heard yet, LeBron James is joining the Philadelphia 76ers. He signed a 2-year, $8 million contract. Michael Ray, U.S. 92. 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

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It's coming up Saturday, August 8th, downtown Norfolk. 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
0: 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Low of 73 tonight. Tomorrow morning thunderstorms, high of 84, and a windy Friday with a high of 82. Right now, 78, downtown Norfolk.
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3: When implantable options, the first option we think of is called a cochlear implant. And a cochlear implant is something we use when the residual hearing you have left isn't enough to help you understand the words anymore. 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We run that wire through the cochlea, which is your organ of hearing that is no longer understanding the words. And that wire essentially replaces your normal hearing. That's not just something we sign you up for on a whim. If you're not getting good benefit from your hearing aids, we'll set you up for a cochlear implant evaluation.
2: Amazing technology. And that's Faith Health Inside Look.
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1: I'm pleased to be joined today on Faith Health Inside Look by Dr. Eric Roy with Faith Health Ear, Nose, and Throat. And today we're talking about tonsillectomies.
2: Right, absolutely. 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And after trying a lot of various treatments, sometimes you just need to take out the tonsils to give them relief.
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1: All right. Thank you very much.
2: You bet.
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4: 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Overnight low of 73 tonight. Thursday, some morning thunderstorms. High of 84 and windy Friday with a high of 82.
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7: 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Overnight low of 73 tonight. Thursday morning thunderstorms, high of 84. And on Friday, windy with a high of 82.
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0: 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Oh, Lord, when you raise the pole. Nice. He said, here she wants his fancy, don't let me down. Red Dirt.
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7: 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Thursday morning thunderstorms, high of 84, and windy Friday with a high of 82.
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1: 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And today we're talking about tonsillectomies.
2: Right, absolutely. 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And after trying a lot of various treatments, sometimes you just need to take out the tonsils to give them relief.
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1: All right. Thank you very much.
2: You bet.
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4: 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Overnight low of 73 tonight. Thursday morning thunderstorms, high of 84, and on Friday windy with a high of 82.
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10: 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Morning thunderstorms today, high of 84. Tonight, low of 69. And for your Friday, windy with a high of 82.
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0: 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Now it's time to say thank you. 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
11: 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Some morning thunderstorms today, high of 84. Tonight, low of 69. And for your fantastic Friday, windy with a high of 82.
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1: 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And look how that worked out.

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2: Good morning. It's a guilty verdict for a Wayne County man accused of murdering his father. A jury Wednesday convicted Carl Ruskamp of first-degree murder and the death of his father, Gerald, at a home north of Wisner in 2022. The jury determined that Ruskamp acted with premeditation in planning and carrying out the killing. Throughout the trial, the defense argued that Ruskamp faced mental health struggles that contributed to the lack of clarity throughout the events. Nebraska Attorney General Beth Beninato countered those claims throughout the trial for the prosecution.
3: Yes, those two things can coexist. You can be diagnosed with schizophrenia and still understand what you're doing and still make a conscious, deliberate decision to kill someone. And unfortunately, that's what happened. That's what we're looking at here.
2: Ruskamp's defense team spoke outside the courtroom shortly after the verdict, saying they are discussing appealing the verdict. Ruskamp faces a mandatory sentence of life in prison when he's sentenced on October 14th. It will be 60 years to life for a man who pleaded no contest to murdering Kennedy DeMuth. 26-year-old Jack Reed received his sentence for second-degree murder. Not only is he picking up decades behind bars, Reed is getting an additional 15 to 25 years in the Nebraska Department of Corrections after his first term is served for using a gun to kill DeMuth. On the night of September 16th, Reed told authorities he used a .22-caliber rifle to scare her, allegedly not knowing there was a round in the chamber, and shot her in the head. Kennedy DeMuth was 25 years old. A new report ranks Nebraska as the fifth best state in the nation. The latest U.S. News & World Report Best States rankings places Nebraska behind Utah, South Dakota, Minnesota, and North Dakota. The ranking measures all 50 states across 71 different metrics in 8 categories, including the economy, healthcare, infrastructure, public safety, and opportunity. Nebraska ranked as high as 3rd in infrastructure and 8th in fiscal stability. The report credited the state's reliable public power system, renewable energy production, transportation network, and short commute times. You can find more of today's news online at newschannelnebraska.com. From the NCN Newsroom, I'm Brandon Shanahan.
1: And taking a look here at your forecast today, you're a 50-50 chance of showers, maybe even a thunderstorm hanging into early afternoon. Otherwise, clouds, a little bit of sun. Mid-upper 80s, what we're shooting for today. We'll have a little breeze to a gust at times out of the south as high as 24 miles per hour. And then showers and thunderstorms hang in there for the evening into the overnight. Pretty good chance hanging in there, yeah. We'll have some storms, could produce heavy rainfall. South winds for the evening, still a little gusty at times. On the overnight clouds, again, still some shower, thunderstorm possibility overnight. Winds will switch, come out of the northwest. And then we get on our Friday in the morning time, some clouds, a few pops of sun, but gradual clearing as our day progresses Friday. Upper 70s to maybe low 80s, what they're saying right now. And a gustier day, those north winds on Friday as high as 34 miles per hour on the gust. Looking at Saturday into the weekend, sunshine 82. Sunday, sun in mid to upper 80s. Right now, we're 74. It's Beck and Billy on U.S.

Becca and Billy, US 92. Becca is back tomorrow. Question of the day is out there. If you want to get in with us, you can. We are wondering from you. It's National Cheesecake Day. What do you want on your cheesecake? Do you want nothing at all? Maybe some fruit, a little chocolate drizzle, caramel drizzle. What are you going for? Greg W. hit us up on the text club, said caramel and chocolate. Got fruit or caramel down here for another person. Caramel for Darren K. Kevin S. says fruit and caramel. All the above, says Paige. Just load it up. Nothing for Chrissy E. What's your topping on your cheesecake, National Cheesecake Day? Is it nothing at all? Do you just like it plain? I get that. I get in the mood for that sometimes. My go-to is a little caramel. Yeah, if I usually get something on there. Once in a blue moon, I get a hankering for maybe like a cherry or strawberry topped cheesecake. But in the end, for me, it's caramel. That's what I usually would go with. But plain's just as good, but caramel's my go-to. I'll stick with that answer. What about you? Is it some fruit, a fruit topping, chocolate, caramel, or nothing at all? What's your cheesecake topping? Let us know. You can get it with the US 92 Text Club. If you're not a member, please become one. It's free to do so. I mean, we don't bombard you with texts. You get the question of the day. Sometimes you get opportunities to qualify for contests or win prizes. And you get the inside scoop sometimes of things before it hits the radio, which is nice to know just in case. So I just say it. It's not a lot. It's a little, not a lot. But it's exclusive to Becca and I. Text the word pickle, P-I-C-K-L-E, to the number 402-371-8792. And then it'll say, you want to receive stuff from US 92? You say, yep, good to go. You're in. Simple as that. So get in that way. Let us know today what's your topping for your cheesecake. Fruit, little chocolate drizzle, caramel drizzle, nothing at all. Maybe you're playing Jane. That's okay. Nothing wrong with that. Also, hit us up, US 92 on Facebook, Instagram and Facebook at Billy Wolf Program, Snapchat Billy.Wolf gets you in to us. What do you think people really feel about inheriting things from loved ones? What do you think that thought is overall? We're going to tell you.

0: Becca and Billy, US 92. Don't forget, Becca is back tomorrow. All right. So, question here. How do you feel about inheriting things from loved ones? There's a new poll out there of adults here in the United States. More than half the folks in the poll are annoyed with their own belongings not being organized. Yeah. They're annoyed multiple times a week. 26% of the survey said it's a daily grievance about how things are not organized better in their home. Yeah. Many are making a point to declutter their home every week. Some people do it, they say, every day. The average person thinks they need 14 full days to fully clean and organize, then donate and get rid of what they don't want. So what do you think they feel about receiving inheritance items from loved ones, huh? Yeah. The thought of adding to the stuff we own, from inheriting belongings from loved ones can feel overwhelming. 51% of survey here report they'd rather just inherit a few select items than everything that a family member had. Nearly half would rather inherit nothing than have to deal with all their relatives' belongings. 58% of respondents have previously had to clean out a relative's house. 56% of the survey say dealing with all their possessions made it harder to fully grieve. I get that. Yeah. I totally understand that. It could be a rough go trying to deal with somebody's belongings. It just can be maddening at times. You're trying to grieve. You've lost the loved one, parent, grandparent, sibling, whatever it may be, good friend even. Yeah. And maybe you're tasked to help clean the place out, get rid of stuff. It's hard. Yeah. It's tiring. Yeah. It's just, it hurts your brain, right? Because you got all these things to think about. You got your own personal life and everything involved with that. And then you're tasked with helping or just doing it on your own of cleaning out a relative's home. And yet you've lost them and you really haven't had time to grieve too much. Yeah. Or the grieving process just begins again and it is a struggle to get through. The cleaning, yeah, dealing with all your relatives' belongings or close friends' belongings, right? You're tasked with that, and it's just a whole situation again. So many thoughts and memories and feelings come back around. It makes it difficult to drudge through that task of taking care of those loved ones' belongings. Mm-hmm. What about you? Would you rather inherit just a few select items? Are you okay with inheriting everything? It's a lot, right? Would you rather not inherit anything at all? Would you be okay dealing with cleaning out your relative's home? Are you okay? You may have done that before, right? I don't know why it was done this way, but when my mother passed, my aunt just kind of took charge, and my one aunt, the aunt and uncle that raised me, my aunt there, she just took it upon herself and took care of getting my mother's house in order, and I was thankful for that. Yeah. There was not necessarily it was an emotional connection, but I had a wife and four kids. I had a whole family thing going on, work. That at that time, I think I was still working two full-time jobs. There was a lot in my world happening. I think, was I? I don't know if I was still working two full-time jobs or just one in 1998 when this happened. But I was thankful. I did have a lot going on personally. And so my aunt knew it and just took the reins, and being it was her sister too, and she just, and there was other siblings, but nobody wanted to step up, of course. You know, there was some time that passed before this was done. Don't get me wrong. It wasn't like, bam, right away after my mother passed. No, it was like, you know, it was some time, and then none of the other siblings stepped up. You know, she offered them to the opportunity to come and look, see if they wanted anything. No, no, you could deal with it. You're in Nebraska. We're elsewhere. Yeah, only two of my mother's siblings were still in the state of Nebraska. One was in Omaha at the time, and then my aunt, from my aunt and uncle that raised me, was there in Grand Island. You know, and after a period of time, she just took it upon herself and took care of it. Got it handled. And I was thankful for that. Because like I said, there was a lot in my world too. And I just, and again, it wasn't a grieving thing for me, the grieving process. It wouldn't have drudged up any memories or struggle or anything for me. There wasn't a good connection with my mother and I. But I had other stuff going on. It's not like I couldn't have done it, but my aunt, she just did it. And I was thankful for it. What about you? With do you want that? Again, it's more stuff you have to add to your belongings in your home. Maybe you're already trying to declutter. Maybe you already have too much. You're breaking at the seams. Do you need to add more stuff? What are you going to get rid of to add the new items from your loved ones, the new inheritance items that you get if you want it? Or maybe, again, you don't want anything. You're good. You're where you're at in your life right now, and you're okay with it. Mm-hmm. What would you do? Yeah. How do you feel about inheriting items from loved ones? I get it. There might be one or two things, maybe a piece of jewelry that might be special, a watch, you know, from dear old dad or grandpa. Maybe something odd, like a letter opener. Right? Maybe if your dad or grandpa smoked tobacco, maybe the pipe and maybe the little box they kept the tobacco in. But, you know, maybe you want something like that, just a little something. Something else. I don't know. Maybe it's a pure gold butter knife. Literally, right? How about a clear glass donkey that doubles as a beer mug? Yeah. Maybe you want just one or two items. Yeah, that would be enough. Or maybe you want nothing at all. Yeah. When my mother passed, I don't know if I have anything. Oh, yeah, I've got some dressers. Yeah. From my mother. You know, clothes dressers. And my aunt, when my aunt and uncle had passed various times, I think I just took family pictures with me from there. I don't have any furniture. Oh. Record player. An old, record console thing for my aunt. Sorry, I forget about certain things, so I start thinking about it. I think that's it. Oh, I got a little China hutch that was my mother's, too. That's it. Yeah. Just running through every room in the house, like, okay, what do we got in here in that room, this room, okay. That's all I can think of. It's not a lot, and it's stuff that, not cluttering. It's useful items that I kept. Yeah, for me, don't take up a lot of space. The record console actually can be used if I get in the mood to play a record. So, and I have a lot of records. Yeah. Inheriting other items from loved ones. What's your thoughts? It's Beck and Billy, US 92.
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0: 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Stop by and see me tonight, Stanton County Fair, after 5 o'clock. I have a QR code. Hang on. Look at my notes here real quick. Our promo team is going to be there after 4. So if you want to head out there, if you want to wait till I'm there and meet me, that's great. I'd love to meet you. But if you can't wait till after 5, well, then our promo team will be there a little after 4 o'clock. Okay, so stop by. They'll have the QR code with them for sure. You can scan it, put your name in, and maybe be a finalist. Also, an opportunity coming up for you to get in with the text club, the US 92 text club. 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And again, this is the final week. We are taking people's registrations. Next week, we will draw down to 6 finalists. Those 6 finalists will be at Mimosa Fest, Saturday, August 8th, downtown Norfolk, doing the picking of their pastime prize. We have some great prizes, too. It's you got to check these out. The Pick Your Pantry prize, that really is on a lot of people's list right there. They really are looking at that. Check out that. We do have a Royals little getaway there for you as well. Husker football tickets. Looking at here, State Fair concert experience. VIP seats at Mimosa Fest. We'll do it right before Mimosa Fest starts at 11. 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A $1,500 Five Crowns Golf gift card from Five Crowns Golf in Plainview. 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Oh, I mean, it's all great. Don't get me wrong. But you can kind of see where some people might be a little more leaning toward with picking their prizes. Yeah, and that's what will happen Saturday, August 8th. The 6 finalists will be picking the prize package that they want. That's how it works. In downtown Norfolk, August 8th, if you want to get in again next hour, we'll let you get through the text club, have an opportunity for that, so be listening for that opportunity. Otherwise, again, tonight, Stanton County Fair, after 4 o'clock, the promo team's going to be there. They'll have the QR code, scan it, put your name in, and always at us92.com.
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5: at Menards. Campbell, first-degree murder and two weapons charges and the death of his father, 65-year-old Gerald Ruskamp. Prosecutors say Carl Ruskamp shot his father laying on a couch inside the family's home near the Wayne Cumming County line on September 7th of 2022. During the trial, prosecutors pointed to financial strain as the motive. Ruskamp faces a mandatory life sentence in prison when he is sentenced on October 14th. A Columbus man will spend 60 years to life in prison after pleading no contest for murdering Kennedy DeMuth. 26-year-old Jack Reed received his sentence for second-degree murder. Reed told authorities that he used a .22 caliber rifle to scare DeMuth, allegedly not knowing there was a round in the chamber, and shot her in the head. Kennedy DeMuth was 25 years old. Now time for a look at today's sports. Former Northeast Community College student-athlete Edward Neese participated in the 2026 MLS All-Star Skills Challenge earlier this week in North Carolina. Neese became the first MLS Next Pro field player to take part in the Skills Challenge. During his time at Northeast, Neese scored 48 goals with 49 assists over two seasons, earned NJCAA First Team All-American honors twice, and capped his career by leading the Hawks to their first-ever national championship in 2024, taking home tournament MVP, National Player of the Year, and ICCAC Male Athlete of the Year. Big Ten Football Media Days continues in Chicago today, and now it's Nebraska's turn to step up to the podium. We'll hear from head coach Matt Rhule, offensive lineman Justin Evans, defensive back Andrew Marshall, and tight end Luke Lindenmeyer. News Channel Nebraska's Jake Bartecki is in Chicago and will be providing coverage throughout the day on NCN. 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From the NCN Newsroom, I'm Brandon Shanahan.
6: 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We got for you a little cloudy to overcast condition hanging out there this morning, and we have a 50% chance of showers and thunderstorms with us going into early afternoon. We'll have a little bit of sun with the clouds and overcast. Got mid to upper 80s planned. Winds out of the south, a little gusty, high is 24 miles per hour at times. For tonight, showers, thunderstorms for the evening into the overnight hours. Still a little breezy out of the southeast on those winds. On the overnight, we'll have winds come out of the northwest. We'll drop to 67. Again, still a slight chance of a shower, maybe a thunderstorm in the forecast. And then we get into Friday. For the morning time, mostly cloudy to overcast. We'll clear off. Still a few clouds hanging in for Friday as we get to upper 70s to low 80s. Winds out of the north on Friday going to be gusting as high as 34 miles per hour. Clouds to overcast in the area. We're at 74 currently. You can always get more weather online. 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

0: Beck and Billy, US 92. Question today. It's National Cheesecake Day. What do you like on there? Fruit, a little chocolate drizzle, caramel drizzle, nothing at all. Maybe you're plain Jane. That's okay. Over on the US 92 Facebook page, Sharon S. going fruit. Russ S. says it all sounds good. Fruit or nothing for Lori H. Jennifer S. going with that chocolate. Deborah F. says pineapple. Nicole A. is picking chocolate. Lori B. says fruit or chocolate. Some fruit cherries for Ted S. Caramel for Vicky A. Strawberry for Lori O. Joan B.'s picking fruit. Susan K. says strawberries. Fruit for Lori S. as well as Kathy H. and Sue W. Fruit, chocolate drizzle, caramel drizzle, or nothing. What's your topper for your cheesecake, National Cheesecake Day? US 92 on Facebook, Instagram, and Facebook at Billy Wolf Program, Snapchat Billy.Wolf, and of course through the US 92 Text Club, 402-371-8792. If you remember, if not, text us the word pickle. Yeah, you heard me right. Get it in, and you'll get yourself into the US 92 Text Club. Apple Upgrade has arrived. It's a new leasing program. This kind of replaces the iPhone upgrade program that Apple has had over the years. In this particular case, customers here in the U.S. can pay monthly for devices like iPhones, iPads, Macs, and Apple Watches instead of having to purchase them outright. Of course, you can always try and get an Apple Card and make payments that way, too. But this is a different program. I think this opens us up. Maybe, possibly, for a lot of us out there, rather than trying to get an Apple Card, we can maybe go through this leasing program. This leasing program is actually partnering with Klarna through Apple. You may or may not have heard of Klarna, K-L-A-R-N-A. They've been around for quite a while. They do these kind of financing things with different companies. I can't remember. There's like a department store, I think, that I've seen them with before, something. They've been around a while. What you do is you apply. It doesn't take very long, just a few minutes to apply with Klarna, and then you're accepted or you're not. Simple as that. And you can buy these products through the Apple Store website, the Apple Store app, or go to an Apple Store nearest you. The one that I know is nearest me is in Omaha. I think it's Village Point is where it's at. Right there as you come into Omaha. Yeah. That right there. Yeah. You know where I'm talking about, right? Yeah. And is there... I don't think there's an Apple Store at the... is it the Northwest Crossings? Is that what they call that in Gretna? I don't know if there's one there or not. Anyway... Apple Store in person. You can do that too. Yeah, you can now, again, get most of their products, not all. Some of the low-priced products they will not have in this program, like the iPhone 16, 16 Plus, Apple Watch SE 3, MacBook Neo, Mac Mini, the regular iPad, but they do have quite a few items that you can choose. You can modify what you want. I already last night was looking at my MacBook Pro that I want, figuring out the payment. I thought, well, that's not horrible, but I got to wait till my wife comes back to get the approval. I don't want to bother her on her little getaway and say, hey, honey, I'm buying a MacBook Pro. This is what it's going to cost per month. I'm just not like that. No, we have conversations. Yeah. Do we want to do this? Is this a good time? Yeah. Yeah. Now, here's the thing, too. At the end, what you're doing is you're leasing these products. It's a leasing program called Apple Upgrade. So at the end of the lease, you can return the device, upgrade to a newer model, or buy it with the final payment. But you don't actually own it during the lease term, essentially. It's kind of like leasing a car. You can turn it back in when you're done, upgrade to a newer model, or own it outright. You could buy it. The final payment during your term would get you that item. It's up to you. And yes, you can upgrade to a newer model. I can't remember how far out. I read it last night, but it'll cost you a little fee, a little extra fee to upgrade to a newer model. But you have to be like within a certain distance from the end goal, which is anywhere the payment range is from 12 to 36 months on these products. So that's what you're looking at. You know, a year to 3 years. Is it worth it? For some of us, yeah. You know, as long as we get accepted into the Klarna program, K-L-A-R-N-A, that's who they work with through Apple for the leasing program. I'm really interested, you know? I don't know. I haven't tried for an Apple card. I really don't know if I want to go that route because I think that could be dangerous. Because you can get limits with that. And if they give me too much, then I'm going to spend too much probably. So, yeah, I'm out on that. I'd rather maybe do this. That way I got my one product, one payment. Don't have to worry about anything else. You know, I'm focused on one thing. For me, anyway. Apple upgrade. Check it out. You might have seen it already. 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

0: Beck and Billy, US 92. The Norfolk LAN Party is happening tomorrow and Saturday. 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
2: Good morning. It's a guilty verdict for a Wayne County man accused of murdering his father. A jury Wednesday convicted Carl Ruskamp of first-degree murder and the death of his father, Gerald, at a home north of Wisner in 2022. The jury determined that Ruskamp acted with premeditation in planning and carrying out the killing. Throughout the trial, the defense argued that Ruskamp faced mental health struggles that contributed to the lack of clarity throughout the events. Nebraska Attorney General Beth Beninato countered those claims throughout the trial for the prosecution.
3: Yes, those two things can coexist. You can be diagnosed with schizophrenia and still understand what you're doing and still make a conscious, deliberate decision to kill someone. And unfortunately, that's what happened. That's what we're looking at here.
2: Russ Camp's defense team spoke outside the courtroom shortly after the verdict, saying they are discussing appealing the verdict. Russ Camp faces a mandatory sentence of life in prison when he's sentenced on October 14th. It will be 60 years to life for a man who pleaded no contest to murdering Kennedy DeMuth. 26-year-old Jack Reed received his sentence for second-degree murder. Not only is he picking up decades behind bars, Reed is getting an additional 15 to 25 years in the Nebraska Department of Corrections after his first term is served for using a gun to kill DeMuth. On the night of September 16th, Reed told authorities he used a .22-caliber rifle to scare her, allegedly not knowing there was a round in the chamber, and shot her in the head. Kennedy DeMuth was 25 years old. A new report ranks Nebraska as the fifth best state in the nation. The latest U.S. News & World Report Best States rankings places Nebraska behind Utah, South Dakota, Minnesota, and North Dakota. The ranking measures all 50 states across 71 different metrics in 8 categories, including the economy, healthcare, infrastructure, public safety, and opportunity. Nebraska ranked as high as 3rd in infrastructure and 8th in fiscal stability. The report credited the state's reliable public power system, renewable energy production, transportation network, and short commute times. You can find more of today's news online at newschannelnebraska.com. From the NCN Newsroom, I'm Brandon Shanahan.
1: Well, we do have a 50% chance of showers and thunderstorms here hanging in until early afternoon. Clouds to overcast conditions remain prevalent for us. Might have a little bit of sun later on, going for mid to upper 80s today. Breezy, too, in from the southeast, gusts as high as 24 miles per hour at times. For tonight, showers and thunderstorms hanging in for the evening and into the overnight time. Otherwise, cloudy skies. Still, southeast wind going to be a little breezy for us, in the low 20 mile per hour range for the evening time. Overnight winds will come out of the northwest. We'll drop to 67, mostly cloudy. And then in on Friday, clouds throughout the morning. We'll have some clearing as our day progresses, as we go for upper 70s to low 80s. Could be beautiful, I think, tomorrow overall. Windy, though, for us out of the north. Those winds gusting as high as 34 miles per hour. Peaking at the weekend, sun and 82 Saturday. Sunday, sun with mid to upper 80s expected. Overcast right now. Otherwise, some clouds out there. I see 74 here at the Farmers Pride Studios downtown River Point. We do have your Pledge of Allegiance on the way next on US 92.

0: Beck and Billy, US 92. Question today for National Cheesecake Day. We are wondering, what do you want on your cheesecake? Fruit of some sort? Chocolate drizzle? Caramel drizzle? Maybe nothing at all. Maybe that's your thing. I get that, too. Nothing wrong with that. Nothing, you know, just plain, good old cheesecake. Yeah. What's your pick? Let's go over to the US 92 Text Club. Kevin S. is saying fruit and caramel on there. Paige L. says all the above. Fruit, chocolate drizzle, caramel drizzle. Nothing for Chrissy E. April A. says fruit. We got Natalie S. picking them cherries on the top. Don S. says fruit, you know, pineapple, cherry. That's kind of one of her favorites. Showing here Chantel P. with some fruit. The Sean Dunn says he's a sucker for cherry cheesecake. Caramel for Heather M. Chrishayla says, ooh, cheesecake. Thanks, Chrishayla. Fruit for Robin C. Bailey A. says caramel and chocolate is what Bailey would like on top of the cheesecake. What about you? What's your cheesecake topping? Is it fruit? Is it chocolate drizzle, caramel drizzle, nothing at all? You can get your answers in. We got Jennifer K. just jumping in the US 92 Text Club. Says caramel with chocolate drizzle. Yeah, both there. Thanks, Jennifer, for getting that in. You can get into US 92 Text Club. Just text us your answer if you're a member. If not, text the word pickle, P-I-C-K-L-E, to the number 402-371-8792. Text that word pickle to us. It'll say, you want to receive stuff from US 92? Say, yep, we don't bombard you with text, no. 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Or US 92 on Facebook. 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Get your answers in today. National Cheesecake Day. Chance to win. Not too far down the way. 7:40-ish. Got a $1,000 minute this morning. 10 questions need to be answered correctly from our correct caller, whoever that may be. If you do it in under 60 seconds, we will give you a check for $1,000 from Cornhusker, Cornhusker Nissan. 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
1: My name is Kaya Redler, and I'm a peace girl at Boone Central. I pledge allegiance to the flag of the United States of America and to the republic for which it stands, one nation, under God, indivisible, with liberty and justice for all.

0: Yeah, that's why I've got a sticker for the U.S. Marines on the bumper of my SUV.
1: Becca and Billy, U.S. 92. Becca is back tomorrow. So have you done school shopping yet? I've been seen on KTIV. They're doing the pack the school bus thing. Yeah, getting the school supplies in for children in need this year over in Sioux City and the surrounding area around there. Have you gone and bought yours yet? How much are you spending? Is it a lot more than last year, or is it about the same? Maybe you're first-timers in buying school supplies as the kids have gotten older here. Maybe now you're feeling the crunch. Have you gone school shopping yet? There's a new report out there that says families are going to spend, and again, depending on where you live, but they said about $4,000 per student. That's not just only school supplies. That's lunches as well. They say it includes around $175 in school supplies alone, then about $3,800 on packed school lunches. That's not eating at school itself. That would be up even a little further. Again, depends on where you live, your school, economic status of the area, you know. But you're going to probably spend a little more in general is what they're getting at. Mm-hmm. Yeah, some of the school supplies that are going to cost more this year. You know, we got that lunchbox. Not just the food alone to feed the kids, but the lunchboxes are up. How about those one-subject notebooks? Mm-hmm. Notebook paper itself? Index cards. Why are index cards up? Because nobody uses them. They have a stockpile of index cards. That's why. You think they want to get rid of those. When's the last time we used index cards in school? I might have been in high school the last time I used index cards. Glue sticks are up. Really? Glue? Yeah. And, you know, I talked about packed lunches for your kiddos. You know, some of the staples in a school lunchbox are up. You know, if your bread itself, sandwich bread. Yeah, maybe your kids like apple juice, or maybe you're going to throw in some animal crackers. It's all up, right? Food is up, period. And we haven't even talked about shoes, other clothes, pants, shirts, the backpacks themselves. Yeah, all up, right? Why? You know, it should be the time, and I get when you get closer to a thing, prices always are up. Then after kind of the run of it, like say when Christmas is done or Halloween, everything goes on special, right? And it's kind of that way when school kind of gets going after a while, then prices come down a little bit. But it should be down before the school year because families are coming off of a summer, whether they've done trips or had sports events or whatever, or had to pay extra at a babysitter, daycare, whatever, because the kids are too young to stay home alone. They have to work. They've already spent a lot of money. We shouldn't be saying, hey, you need to spend even more than ever before for school supplies and food for your kids at school, whether it's packed lunch or at school lunch. No, the prices should be brought down to help families out. But instead, prices just go up. They don't know anything about it. Nope. It's crazy, the cost of some items, right? And this, you look at the item and go, this is just a pencil. Why is this so much money? It's a pencil or whatever it may be, notebook paper. I mean, it's crazy to think what that costs nowadays. And again, parents with kids, because they've had to work, have been in daycare instead of school, so they've been paid a lot more money out, or they've done summer vacations or sports events during the summer. They've already spent money. Why is the school supplies always pricier right before school? It should be lowest to help families out, but it's not. It's crazy. The report comes from the Century Foundation of Groundwork Collaborative, whoever they are. But this is what they found out with their research. Again, depends on where you live, the cost of things. But they said in general, it's about $4,000 per student on school supplies and lunches this year. Again, modify that for the area you are in. It's still high, though, right? Per student? Per student. And if you need help with school supplies, don't ever be afraid to put your name in the hat somewhere that you need some assistance. Okay? Reach out. Ask for the help. Don't feel ashamed. There's no shame in that game at all. Everybody needs a little help now and then. It's okay. Somebody's there to give you a hand up. They're there. Reach out. Don't be afraid. Don't be embarrassed. We're all going through it together. We get it. You know, some of us have been there before, like I have. My kids are grown, got grandkids. I've been there, though. I know what you're talking about with struggling with those dollars. Had four kids in the household. Four boys grown up. Imagine what that was like on the grocery bill every week. Yeah, back in the day, yeah, it was a little cheaper. This is in the 90s and 2000s, early 2000s. But, I mean, see, it was even worse when they were teenagers, so, man. But seriously, yeah, we know what you're going through, but don't be afraid to ask for help. It's Beck and Billy, US 92.
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1: Talking about spending for school supplies, Tracy hit me up on Snap, and she said it's their first year not having to buy school supplies. Her husband, Jeremy, is celebrating, like, thank goodness, get to save a little dollars. As she says, excuse me while I cry in the corner, right? Yeah, kids are up and gone. They're in college. Yeah, the youngest one is now. But it's like, hey, she says, pray for me. Or she said, maybe pray for Jeremy. Yeah, if she's not spending money on the kids, where's she spending money? Yeah, probably at Kohl's. Yeah. Who knows? I'm sorry, Jeremy. She'll find somewhere to put that money besides keeping it in the bank.
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1: 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For today, there's a 50% chance of showers, thunderstorms going into early afternoon. Otherwise, clouds to overcast prevail. Mid-upper 80s today, a little breezy southeast wind for us. For tonight, showers, thunderstorms hang in for the evening and overnight time. Overnight, if there's no rain or thunderstorm activity, there might be some clouds, a low of 67. Still for the evening time and overnight, a little breezy from the southeast. Winds coming out of the north on Friday, going to be gusty at times, as high as 34 miles per hour. Morning time Friday, clouds hanging in through mid-morning for the most part. Then we'll get some sunshine, going for upper 70s to low 80s tomorrow. 74 right now. 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And coming up, details about how you can maybe win some Husker football tickets. Speaking of that, let's use the word football, F-O-O-T-B-A-L-L. 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We'll take a couple entries for our Pick Your Pastime contest. We'll put your names in. And if you get a notification next week as a finalist, congratulations. But right now, it's just getting your name in the box to possibly be a finalist that's drawn next week. We'll whittle everything down next week to six finalists. But if you want your name in that box to maybe be one of our six finalists in the Pick Your Pastime prize right now, as an opportunity to get your name in, I'll take a couple of folks here. You got to text me the word football, F-O-O-T-B-A-L-L. 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

0: second, Billy, US 92. Thank you, the Sean Dunn, for getting the pick in. He said here, let me go back in, just west of the scale, they're 275 and 20. Again, west of the scale, 275 and 20. He's got, looks like some spits out there, a little rain, some overcast conditions, it looks like. A little gloomy on that road, it looks like, Sean. Yeah. But yeah, a little bit of rain starting in out there where he's at. Again, that's west of the scale, 275 and 20 is what he noted. Yeah, we do have a 50% chance of showers and thunderstorms hanging into early afternoon. And we've got some in for the evening and overnight. Let's hope, yeah. Cross our fingers that we do get some stuff. I don't want, like, Stanton County Fair or Antelope County Fair to have any issues with their events. But we need the rain, right? Yeah. And who wouldn't like Husker football tickets, right? Yeah. You need to get in by July 31st. Oh, that's tomorrow. Go to News Channel Nebraska. We have there for you the Stay Safe from the Ground Up quiz. And they have a quiz for contractors and a quiz for DIYers like you and me. You can take whichever one you think you want to. It's called the Stay Safe from the Ground Up quiz. And you'll have a chance to win a safety prize package that's valued more than $1,000, which includes in there a pair of Husker football tickets. It's at newschannelnebraska.com, this quiz. Go take it. It's brought to you by the Nebraska Public Power District, your local public power utility, Nebraska 811, and News Channel Nebraska.
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8: Good morning. A Wayne County man will spend the rest of his life behind bars for the killing of his father. Yesterday morning, a jury convicted Carl Ruskamp of first-degree murder and two weapons charges and the death of his father, 65-year-old Gerald Ruskamp. Prosecutors say Carl Ruskamp shot his father laying on a couch inside the family's home near the Wayne-Cumming County line on September 7th of 2022. During the trial, prosecutors pointed to financial strain as the motive. Ruskamp faces a mandatory life sentence in prison when he is sentenced on October 14th. A Columbus man will spend 60 years to life in prison after pleading no contest for murdering Kennedy DeMuth. 26-year-old Jack Reed received his sentence for second-degree murder. Reed told authorities that he used a .22-caliber rifle to scare DeMuth, allegedly not knowing there was a round in the chamber, and shot her in the head. Kennedy DeMuth was 25 years old. Now time for a look at today's sports. Former Northeast Community College student-athlete Edward Neese participated in the 2026 MLS All-Star Skills Challenge earlier this week in North Carolina. Neese became the first MLS Next Pro field player to take part in the Skills Challenge. During his time at Northeast, Neese scored 48 goals with 49 assists over two seasons, earned NJCAA first-team All-American honors twice, and capped his career by leading the Hawks to their first-ever national championship in 2024, taking home tournament MVP, National Player of the Year, and ICCAC Male Athlete of the Year. Big Ten Football Media Days continues in Chicago today, and now it's Nebraska's turn to step up to the podium. We'll hear from head coach Matt Rhule, offensive lineman Justin Evans, defensive back Andrew Marshall, and tight end Luke Lindenmeyer. News Channel Nebraska's Jake Bartecki is in Chicago and will be providing coverage throughout the day on NCN. 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From the NCN Newsroom, I'm Braden Shanahan.
0: 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We got 50% chance of showers and thunderstorms hanging in until early afternoon. Otherwise, clouds to overcast condition. Temps reaching from mid to upper 80s. A little breeze from the southeast force out there. And for tonight, showers and thunderstorms hang in for the evening and a good portion of the overnight. For the evening time, southeast winds will be in there on the overnight. Winds will come out of the northwest. With no rain, we'll be still cloudy up top. We'll drop to 67. The clouds will hang in through the mid-morning on Friday. We'll clear off. We'll get to the upper 70s, low 80s on Friday. A little gusty out of the north on those winds at times as high as 34 miles per hour. Clouds to overcast in the area right now. We're sitting at 74. 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And we want you to get in with the Pick Your Pastime. It's the final couple days here to get your name in. Next week, we'll whittle all the entries down to 6 finalists. You can't be a finalist unless you get your name in. Here's an opportunity to possibly do that. 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

0: Beck and Billy, US 92, with the $1,000 Minute, brought to you by Cornhusker Auto, Cornhusker Nissan, and with us is our boy, Troy. Good morning, Troy.
1: Good morning, Billy.
0: I can't tell you enough that we cannot see who's calling in. We don't have caller ID. We have no idea what's going on. It's luck of the pickup, as they say. And it just happened to be Troy. Troy, I think this is a path leading you to the money at some point, as often as you get in.
1: I gotta think so. And even today, my nimble fingers were able to get. I was calling number 4 and number 6, so I'm doubly lucky today.
0: Yeah. And, you know, I gotta apologize sometimes, you know, being the kind of, you know, phone systems when they get overrun with all the calls, sometimes, you know, people get cut off and others get let in, you know, so it's not totally our fault. It's the phone line I can blame on sometimes. If folks that want to get in, maybe tomorrow is your chance if you didn't get in today. But Troy, you are here. You know the routine. You got to answer 10 questions correctly in under 60 seconds. If you do that, you're going to get $1,000, okay?
1: All right.
0: Are you ready, sir?
1: I am ready.
0: Here we go. In 3, 2, 1. Which sport uses terms like spare and strike?
1: Bowling.
0: The first submarine was used in the American Revolution. What was its name?
1: Pass.
0: The first parking meter was installed in what city?
1: New York.
0: Spell strawberry.
1: S-T-R-A-W-B-E-R-R-Y.
0: Which planet is closest to the Earth?
1: Venus.
0: What kind of doctor invented candy, cotton candy?
1: A very brilliant one.
0: What kind of doctor invented cotton candy?
1: Pass.
0: Okay. What's 25 plus 5?
1: 30.
0: What state banned margarine for 72 years to protect their dairy farmers?
1: Iowa.
0: Cows produce 3% less milk when listening to what kind of music?
1: Heavy metal.
0: What is the second biggest organ in the human body? Ah! Troy!
1: Wow.
0: That's dang it, man. Man, it's tough.
1: Those are some tough ones today.
0: I know, right? Right? Yeah. Well, it must have, like, When I put in Troy here, it must have said, oh, our boy Troy? Yeah, let's pull out the hard questions today. All right, so let's give a rundown here of the questions that you had. Which sport uses terms like spare and strike? Yes, bowling is the right answer. The first submarine was used in the American Revolution. What was its name? You passed on that. The name was the Turtle. The first parking meter was installed in what city? It's Oklahoma City. You spelled strawberry correctly. Yeah, you would think it would be like a metro, the big one, like New York back in the day. But no, it was Oklahoma City, the first one. And I think it was like 5 cents for an hour, if I remember correctly. Which planet is closest to the Earth? You said Venus. The answer is Mercury. What kind of doctor invented cotton candy? You passed on that. It was a dentist that actually created cotton candy.
1: Okay.
0: 25 plus 5, you got that right for 30. What state banned margarine for 72 years to protect their dairy farmers? You said Iowa. It's Wisconsin.
1: Oh, okay.
0: Cows produce 3% less milk when listening to what kind of music? You said heavy metal. Oh, my gosh. Dude, I was just, like, thinking about that all in my head. I'm just, like, thinking to myself, you know, yeah, I mean, if they're listening to some Metallica, maybe the milk is not running out. I mean, maybe they're a little dry. Maybe Metallica doesn't do it for them. I don't know. But the answer is actually country music. Cows produce 3% less milk when listening to country music. And the second biggest organ in the human body, we didn't get to answer that. I'll just throw it out there. It's liver.
1: Okay.
0: Yeah. So now you know, Troy.
1: I knew skin was number one, but...
0: Yeah. And some people might have said brain for the second, but it's liver.
1: Oh, yeah. Well, I'm going to have to get out to a dairy farm this week and see what kind of music they're playing out there.
0: Right?
1: And I'll let them know if they're listening to US 92, maybe they should switch to something else if they want more
0: right, go over to 94
1: production
0: rock.
1: From their cows.
0: Hey, Troy, thanks for your time today, buddy.
1: All right, have a great day.
0: You too. Bye-bye. Our boy Troy, $1,000 minute. We do it weekday morning, 7:40-ish. Chance for you to win $1,000 from Cornhusker Nissan, Cornhusker Auto. Yeah. The cows probably love Metallica, right?

0: Beck and Billy, US 92. Man, so close, Troy. Not even. Tough question. Yeah, he said they were tough today. They were. They were a little rough, right? Some of those questions. $1,000 minute, back at it tomorrow morning, 7:40-ish. $1,000. I mean, if you want a chance to win $1,000, it's simple. You listen around 7:40-ish. We'll tell you what caller you need to be. You call in. You're that caller. You try and answer 10 questions correctly in under 60 seconds. If you do it, we'll hand you a check for $1,000 clean and clear. That's how it works. Simple as that. No lie. That's what we're going to do. Man. You're all like, why? When is Becca coming back so the questions are easier? Right? She'll be back tomorrow, by the way. Can't wait to have her back. Looking forward to it. Looking forward to being out and about tonight. Yeah, over in the Stanton County Fair, be hanging out there. Our team is going to be out there a little after 4 o'clock. I'll be broadcasting live a little after 5 at the Stanton County Fair. The Sippin' Shop is happening. Yeah, I don't know if I've ever been to this event at the Stanton County Fair, the Sippin' Shop. Have you ever been there? I have not. Is it something for me, or is it, I mean, probably. Yeah, there's maybe something there. Maybe some adult beverages. I think that's the sip part. The shop, I don't know. Maybe there's clothes. You know what? You got to come out. That's what I'm telling you right now. You just come out and check it out with the Sippin' Shop. Let's take a look here real quick. We're going to see if I can pull that up here real quick. StantonCountyFair.com, by the way, is where I'm going to on the website. Let's see what the schedule shows here. Well, I know they have the... they have the tractor pull tonight. Yeah, Sip and Shop in the Beer Garden. That's all it says. I don't have anything more than that. So they're probably going to have some vendors there, is my guess. And with different items, maybe some clothing, decor items, a few different things. Sip and Shop in the Beer Garden. That's tonight. We're going to be out there right next to that in the Beer Garden area, hanging out. We want you to come join us. Lots of fun. I've never been to this particular Sip and Shop. And maybe this is new this year. I don't know. But whenever I've been there before, I've never seen it. And I think maybe it's been on a Friday when I've been there before. I don't know. Maybe I haven't been there on a Thursday. But I'm looking forward to it tonight. Something new for me to experience. We want you to come out and experience it with us tonight. Stanton County Fair. Check out the entire listing of everything they have going on. Like I said, NNPAI Tractor Pull is tonight at 6, at Barrel Racing at 7. StantonCountyFair.com on the web. Our team's going to be out there after 4. I'll be out there broadcasting live after 5. Stop by. Say hi. We'd love to meet you. Out and about. Becca and Billy, US 92.
1: 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And today we're talking about tonsillectomies.
2: Right, absolutely. 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

0: Beck and Billy, US 92. A couple of entries now in our Pick Your Pastime contest. Megan and Tina, congratulations to you both. You are down as qualifiers. We go down to six finalists next week. Hopefully one of you two will make it, or maybe both of you. That would be great, right? Tina and Megan are our latest folks that are registered up for the Pick Your Pastime contest. Again, next week we'll whittle down the six finalists. Those six finalists will be at the Pick Your Pastime giveaway, which will be Saturday, August 8th, right before Mimosa Fest starts in downtown Norfolk. We'll do it at Mimosa Fest, because one of the prize packages there for Pick Your Pastime is the best seats, the VIP seats at Mimosa Fest. Yeah, it includes a Polly Amish three-piece balcony set from TC Amish Home. Also, 30 drink tickets to Mimosa Fest. Again, that's one of the prize packages. Six finalists, they'll be picking their pastime prize. You could be a finalist, but you got to get yourself in. And again, we got Tina and Megan. They are qualified. Hopefully, one or both can make it as finalists next week. We'll find out. Thank you for everyone that did participate in the US 92 Text Club for the entries. We'll do one more tomorrow. Today and tomorrow is the last day to get yourself in. You can stop by and see us at the Stanton County Fair. As long as we're going to be out there, it depends on what the weather does. Mother Nature may change that now. I'm talking with somebody here at the studio. I don't know. We'll see. If we're out there tonight, hopefully we'll still be able to be out there live with the Sip and Shop. We'll find out how things go. But also, you can do it anytime at us92.com. 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It's the final 2 days to get in with the Pick Your Pastime contest from US 92.
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0: severe weather. Tonight's tractable has been moved to Sunday, August 2nd at 1 p.m. The Sip and Shop will still be tonight from 6 to 9 in the beer garden. And this, they say this change does not affect the truck and tractor pull on Saturday. Saturday's events will still run as scheduled. Again, this is Stanton County Fair, Stanton, Nebraska. They posted this yesterday, last night. It says, again, potential of severe weather tonight. So tractor pull has been moved to Sunday afternoon at 1. The NNPAI tractor pull that they were going to have tonight, Sunday afternoon at 1. The Sip and Shop is still happening, 6 to 9 in the beer garden. And then Saturday's truck and tractor pull is still on as scheduled. You can find more. Search for 2026 Stanton County Fair on Facebook, 2026 Stanton County Fair. And they have all the details posted up there in case you are wondering anything else about the Stanton County Fair cost and whatnot. They got it there for you on their Facebook page. Let's check with your award-winning local news here at KUSO, Albie in Norfolk. It's 8:02. 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
1: Good morning. It's a guilty verdict for a Wayne County man accused of murdering his father. A jury Wednesday convicted Carl Ruskamp of first-degree murder and the death of his father, Gerald, at a home north of Wisner in 2022. The jury determined that Ruskamp acted with premeditation in planning and carrying out the killing. Throughout the trial, the defense argued that Ruskamp faced mental health struggles that contributed to the lack of clarity throughout the events. Nebraska Attorney General Beth Beninato countered those claims throughout the trial for the prosecution.
2: Those two things can coexist. You can be diagnosed with schizophrenia and still understand what you're doing and still make a conscious, deliberate decision to kill someone. And unfortunately, that's what happened. That's what we're looking at here.
1: Ruskamp's defense team spoke outside the courtroom shortly after the verdict, saying they are discussing appealing the verdict. Ruskamp faces a mandatory sentence of life in prison when he's sentenced on October 14th. It will be 60 years to life for a man who pleaded no contest to murdering Kennedy DeMuth. 26-year-old Jack Reed received his sentence for second-degree murder. Not only is he picking up decades behind bars, Reed is getting an additional 15 to 25 years in the Nebraska Department of Corrections after his first term is served for using a gun to kill DeMuth. On the night of September 16th, Reed told authorities he used a .22 caliber rifle to scare her, allegedly not knowing there was a round in the chamber, and shot her in the head. Kennedy DeMuth was 25 years old. A new report ranks Nebraska as the fifth best state in the nation. The latest U.S. News and World Report Best States rankings places Nebraska behind Utah, South Dakota, Minnesota, and North Dakota. The ranking measures all 50 states across 71 different metrics in 8 categories, including the economy, healthcare, infrastructure, public safety, and opportunity. Nebraska ranked as high as 3rd in infrastructure and 8th in fiscal stability. The report credited the state's reliable public power system, renewable energy production, transportation network, and short commute times. You can find more of today's news online at newschannelnebraska.com. From the NCN Newsroom, I'm Brandon Shanahan.
0: And taking a look outside here, we got some overcast clouds in the area as well. We're going to have a 50% chance of showers and thunderstorms here hanging in until early afternoon. We'll stay with the conditions we got for the most part outside. Maybe a little sun peeking through at some point, mid to upper 80s, what we're shooting for. A little gusty at times out of the southeast, up to 24 miles per hour. Showers and thunderstorms in for the evening, overnight time. Winds for the evening still hanging in from the southeast, a little breezy at times. Good chance of precipitation for the evening overnight. We'll on the overnight, speaking of that, winds will come out of the northwest. Still some heavy rainfall with the storm activity possible. Otherwise, a little bit of showers and overnight low of 67. In on Friday, clouds to overcast through mid-morning. Then we'll start to clear off, upper 70s, low 80s tomorrow. And gustier out of the north on those winds as high as 34 miles per hour. Sun 82 Saturday, sun 86 on Sunday. Overcast for the most part, a little clouds mixed in here and there. We're at 74. You can always get more weather at us92.com.

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0: Beck and Billy, US 92. Get in with our question today. We're wondering from you, National Cheesecake Day, what's your topper for your cheesecake? Is it fruit? Is it a caramel drizzle, chocolate drizzle, or nothing at all, maybe? Maybe you just like it plain, and that's okay, too. What's your topping? What's your preferred way to top off cheesecake? Michelle W. with my Facebook says, put some fruit on there. Same for Olivia S. Aunt Melon O'Neill goes with fruit, caramel, or nothing. Fruit for my father-in-law, Randall. Got fruit for Mary J. Cherry cheesecake for Terry K. Which is your preference for your cheesecake? It's National Cheesecake Day. Hit us up, US 92 on Facebook, Instagram, and Facebook at Billy Wolf Program. Snapchat, Billy.Wolf. You can text it in, too, to 402-371-8792. What about you? What's your favorite topping for your cheesecake? Some sort of fruit, chocolate drizzle, caramel drizzle. My buddy Dan said over there in the Brunswick area, he just texted me that it's starting to rain there right now. Yeah, we need that. So hopefully it keeps going, right? All right. Speaking of going, you like going out, spending money, doing things with family, friends? What's your weekend plans? A lot of Gen Zers stay at home on the weekends. Yes. Yeah. 73% of Gen Zers say they stay home as staying home as their default weekend plan. Mm-hmm. 28% of Gen Zers report spending every weekend at home. 26% spend 3 weekends a month at home. And 20% spend half their weekends at home. The reason why they don't like to go out, well, of course, number one is spending money and then regretting it on what they spent it on. You know, was it worth the money they spent on this outing? Some say they actively avoid at least one social setting, like loud, crowded spaces, large groups of strangers, and alcohol settings. They wish there were more settings where alcohol isn't the main focus. There are places like that. You just got to get out and find them. Bars aren't always the answer to go out to. And yes, there's a lot of places that do have alcohol as a beverage, but it's not alcohol focused. Say, for example, Dave & Buster's. That's a fun little game place. Right here in Norfolk, fun game place, King's. Yeah, King's Arcade right there next to the bowling alley, right next to Norfolk 7, King's Arcade. So much fun. That's a great date place. Yeah, there's adult beverages there. It's a bowling alley. They have a bar next to it, but the focus isn't on alcohol. Again, you got to get out of the bars and find the places to go to. There are places, Gen Zers, and anybody else that stays at home because of some of those reasons. Mm-hmm. Again, some people would rather save their money because there's more affordable ways to spend their time out than going to bars and whatnot, different things. Yeah, they want their money to, you know, they want it to be worth something that they're spending. Was this worth it? That's what they're looking at. Yeah. They want that. They want that. Was it worth my dollar? Am I getting the most for my money by spending it on this outing? There's a downside, too, though, for a lot of these Gen Zers and other folks. It's just majority here of the respondents in this were Gen Zers with some interesting notes. That's why they focused on this. There are downsides, and again, it's for anybody. If you stay home a lot, sometimes a feeling of loneliness sets in. Mm-hmm. And just so you know, Gen Zers was the highest of any generation surveyed with the reports of feeling lonely on weekends. 51%. Mm-hmm. Half the Gen Zers admit they don't have enough friends to spend time with in person. Do you need multiple friends? It's nice, but no, you don't. You can just go out with one friend. You don't have to have multiple when you go out. Get that out of your mindset. Yeah, again, half admit they don't have enough friends to spend time with in person. Do you have one friend at least? Well, there you go. There's the answer. You can go out. Mm-hmm. Yeah. Some of these Gen Zers are staying home because they want to save money. Save it for use on other needs, whether it's some the place they're living in, a repair cost, something, get something for the place they're living in, maybe toward a payment on a car or something else. Who knows? They're just saving the money. Or maybe for a big expenditure down the road, maybe a trip. Yeah. Some Gen Zers, when they stay home, see it as self-care. Yeah. Recharging their physical and mental health while being at home. Yeah. Some stay home because they have a lot of personal projects to get done. Yeah. That honey-do list they're creating themselves to get things done on the weekend. That's the only time they have. You know, if they're not at work, they're at home on the weekends. They got to get some stuff done. Yeah. Some of them just want to save the money for bills or necessities, you know? They don't want to wastefully spend their money for the weekends. What about you? Is that why you hold back? Yeah. Is it worth the dollar spent where you went to what you're doing? Maybe, maybe not. Maybe it's okay just to go spend money and have fun. Don't worry if it was worth it or not. Get out and about. Otherwise, again, that loneliness could set in. Even if you're a couple, you have a significant other, you know? Maybe like a staleness might set in a little, depending on your situation. You might be happy as a couple just being home together. My wife and I are. We're good with that. But some people aren't. It's okay. Find something to go to a movie. Go out for a walk even. Go someplace. Maybe go out to dinner somewhere. Spend a little time out together. You don't have to go out partying all night or hanging at a place forever. Maybe go see a movie, something, as a couple. You know? Break up that loneliness at home if that's what you're feeling. But some people, like my wife and I, like I said, we're good with being at home alone. It's all right. Yeah. We enjoy our time at home together. Especially our cats love it too. Just saying. What about you? You watching your dollars? You okay being at home on the weekends? You watch what you're doing? What do you do on your weekend time? Or are you doing it for self-care, personal projects, or just to save for something else down the road? It's Beck and Billy, US 92.
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0: Billy from Becca and Billy, US 92. Let's check out what's good here. An 8-month-old Arizona girl's recovering after a postal worker with a nursing background helped save her life. She stopped breathing inside the post office. Mary Schwartz performed CPR, helped clear the baby's airway, and the infant began breathing again as Schwartz and another bystander rushed her to a medical clinic. The baby's mother expressed gratitude for everyone who stepped in to help during the emergency. A 3-year-old girl is recovering after a Good Samaritan rescued her from drowning at an Arkansas state park. The bystander used CPR, their training, to help revive the unresponsive child before first responders arrived. Park officials say the quick actions likely saved the girl's life and hope the story encourages more people to learn CPR. Please, if you have the opportunity, go to those classes. CPR, well worth it. And a couple is celebrating the 100th anniversary of Route 66 by performing acts of kindness every 100 miles along the historic highway. Traveling from Chicago to Santa Monica, California, in a 1947 Ford Super Deluxe, Janine and Ryan Mix have paid for strangers' gas, cleaned up communities, and surprised people with gifts. They hope their journey inspire the others to spread kindness in their own communities. That's What's Good with US 92.
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6: Good morning. A Wayne County man will spend the rest of his life behind bars for the killing of his father. Yesterday morning, a jury convicted Carl Ruskamp of first-degree murder and 2 weapons charges in the death of his father, 65-year-old Gerald Ruskamp. Prosecutors say Carl Ruskamp shot his father laying on a couch inside the family's home near the Wayne-Cumming County line on September 7th of 2022. During the trial, prosecutors pointed to financial strain as the motive. Ruskamp faces a mandatory life sentence in prison when he is sentenced on October 14th. A Columbus man will spend 60 years to life in prison after pleading no contest for murdering Kennedy DeMuth. 26-year-old Jack Reed received his sentence for second-degree murder. Reed told authorities that he used a .22-caliber rifle to scare DeMuth, allegedly not knowing there was a round in the chamber, and shot her in the head. Kennedy DeMuth was 25 years old. Now time for a look at today's sports. Former Northeast Community College student-athlete Edward Neese participated in the 2026 MLS All-Star Skills Challenge earlier this week in North Carolina. Neese became the first MLS Next Pro field player to take part in the Skills Challenge. During his time at Northeast, Nice scored 48 goals with 49 assists over two seasons, earned NJCAA First Team All-American honors twice, and capped his career by leading the Hawks to their first ever national championship in 2024, taking home tournament MVP, National Player of the Year, and ICCAC Male Athlete of the Year. Big Ten Football Media Days continues in Chicago today, and now it's Nebraska's turn to step up to the podium. We'll hear from head coach Matt Rhule, offensive lineman Justin Evans, defensive back Andrew Marshall, and tight end Luke Lindenmeyer. 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
0: 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We do have a good chance of showers and thunderstorms here hanging into the early afternoon. Otherwise, clouds to overcast conditions. A little bit of sun might peep on through. Mid to upper 80s. A little gusty on the southeast winds at times. For tonight, showers and thunderstorms, that will hang in for the evening, as well as a little breeze to gust out of the southeast for us. And then we get in the overnight, there's a slight chance of showers, maybe in the storm, producing some heavy rain. Overnight low of 67. Otherwise, winds will come out of the northwest overnight. Friday, clouds to overcast through mid-morning. We'll start to clear off, have some sun, and upper 70s to low 80s, what we'll shoot for tomorrow. Gusty north winds on Friday, as high as 34 miles per hour. 82 with sun on Saturday, sun and 86 Sunday, steady 74 right now. 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
1: Billy from Beck and Billy, US 92. Beck is back tomorrow. Getting with our question today. We're wondering from you, it's National Cheesecake Day. What do you like on there? Fruit, a little chocolate drizzle, caramel drizzle. 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You can also go to Facebook, Instagram with Billy Wolf Program, Snapchat Billy.Wolf as well. What do you like on your cheesecake? 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

0: Beck and Billy, US 92. Beck is back tomorrow. Final day today and tomorrow. That's it to get in for the Pick Your Pastime. You can stop by, say hi tonight. We'll be at the Sippin' Shop by the Beer Garden, broadcasting live after 5 at Stanton County Fair. Our team will be there a little after 4, so make sure you stop by the table and scan the QR code, put your name in for the Pick Your Pastime giveaway, which is happening next Saturday, August 8th, right before Mimosa Fest. 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

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It's the $1,000 Minute. 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

Billy live at the Stanton County Fair after 5 tonight. 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

0: attend, so come for an hour or make a day of it. 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
10: 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Good chance of showers, thunderstorms hanging in the early afternoon, then mostly cloudy skies. Get mid to upper 80s today. A little gusty at times out of the southeast on the winds. Winds a little breezy tonight out of the southeast, continuing for tonight. Showers and thunderstorms possible, not just for the evening, but into the overnight hours. Overnight, winds will come out of the northwest, and then overnight low will be of 67. Early Friday morning, there's a bit of a shower possibility, slight one at that. Clouds otherwise through mid-morning, then we'll clear off. We'll get to the upper 70s, low 80s tomorrow. Gusty north winds as high as 34 miles per hour Friday. Saturday, sun 82. Sunday, sun and 86. thunderstorm activity around the listening area. We've got some fog, too. Make sure your headlamps are on in these gloomy conditions, please. We're sitting at 72. 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For a complete transmission rebuild to service or flush, see Norfolk Transmission, 1001 South 13th Street in Norfolk.
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0: National Cheesecake Day here at US 92. Which is your favorite topping? Some sort of fruit? Chocolate drizzle, caramel drizzle, combination of all three. Maybe it's nothing. Maybe you like it plain. That's okay. Let us know. Right now, over on my Instagram story, we have 67% of people going with the caramel. That's my choice. Fruit for 33%, which is your favorite topping on cheesecake. Over on my Snap, my sister-in-law, Trisha S., says some sort of fruit. Aiden K. is picking caramel. We got Bub going chocolate drizzle, which is yours. And maybe, again, it's a combination of all of them of some sort. Fruit and chocolate, or fruit and caramel, or fruit, chocolate and caramel. Which do you prefer? Caramel with chocolate, says Jennifer K. on the US 92 Text Club. Lori O. says strawberry cheesecake. Karen H. picking salted pecan caramel, please, for the cheesecake. Fruit for Jim R. Tina says caramel on her cheesecake. And we got a pick for strawberry cheesecake here. You can get your answers in US 92 on Facebook, Instagram, and Facebook at Billy Wolf Program, Snapchat Billy.Wolf, US 92 Text Club. If you're not part of the Text Club, get in. Text the word pickle, P-I-C-K-L-E, to the number 402-371-8792.
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10: 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Good chance of showers, thunderstorms, and in the early afternoon hours, then some clouds to overcast conditions. A little gusty times out of the southeast on the wind as temps climb to mid-80s today. For tonight, still a little breezy to gusty out of the southeast wind. Showers and thunderstorms for the evening into the overnight. Overnight, those winds will come out of the northwest. We'll drop to 67. Get early Friday morning hours, a slight chance of a shower in there. Otherwise, clouds to overcast. That'll gradually clear off. We'll have some sun as the day progresses Friday. Get the upper 70s, low 80s. Gusty north winds as high as 34 miles per hour tomorrow. Saturday, sun 82. Sunday, sun and 86. We do have some thunderstorm activity in the area. I heard a thunder
11: outside the studios here. A little fog, too. 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

0: On US 92, we are wondering from you, what do you like on your cheesecakes? Do you like some sort of fruit, strawberries, cherries, pineapple, I've seen, peaches? What do you like on your cheesecake? Maybe a chocolate drizzle, caramel drizzle, maybe nothing. That's okay if you don't want anything. Danny G is over there on our text club. Danny's got the peanut butter lovers cheesecake in mind. He says there's a lady in Columbus that makes it so delish, does like 20 different flavors. Sierra W goes with some sort of fruit cheesecake. Over on the US 92 Facebook page, Sandy S is picking chocolate and caramel drizzles. Turtle cheesecake for Candace S with a little caramel and chocolate on there. Nothing for Julie J. Joni S made some mini cheesecakes today, peanut butter and Butterfinger. She didn't even know it was National Cheesecake Day. Joni, now that you know and now that you've revealed yourself and the picture of your treats, you need to bring me one, please. Just kidding. Let's see. Sheila S. going with a cherry cheesecake. Nothing for Rhonda L. Cherry cheesecake for Terry K. All the all for Lori H. Same thing for Diane H. Sherry E. goes nothing on the cheesecake. Kelsey W. picking all the all for the toppings for cheesecake. Caramel for K.A. Strawberry for Patty P. What about you? What do you like on your cheesecake? Some sort of fruit? You like caramel drizzle, chocolate drizzle, or maybe nothing? Let us know. 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
1: 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Yeah. 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
8: Good morning. It's a guilty verdict for a Wayne County man accused of murdering his father. A jury Wednesday convicted Carl Ruskamp of first-degree murder and the death of his father, Gerald, at a home north of Wisner in 2022. The jury determined that Ruskamp acted with premeditation in planning and carrying out the killing. Throughout the trial, the defense argued that Ruskamp faced mental health struggles that contributed to the lack of clarity throughout the events. Nebraska Attorney General Beth Beninato countered those claims throughout the trial for the prosecution.
9: Those two things can coexist. You can be diagnosed.

0: scare her, allegedly not knowing there was a round in the chamber, and shot her in the head. Kennedy DeMuth was 25 years old. A new report ranks Nebraska as the fifth best state in the nation. The latest U.S. News and World Report Best States rankings places Nebraska behind Utah, South Dakota, Minnesota, and North Dakota. The ranking measures all 50 states across 71 different metrics in 8 categories, including the economy, healthcare, infrastructure, public safety, and opportunity. Nebraska ranked as high as 3rd in infrastructure and 8th in fiscal stability. The report credited the state's reliable public power system, renewable energy production, transportation network, and short commute times. You can find more of today's news online at newschannelnebraska.com. 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

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Coming up, Tracy Lawrence, Big and Rich, Cowboy Blake, and Zach Top. 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
1: Question, do you like money? 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Will you play a game to get free money? It's happening weekday morning, 7:40-ish. It's the $1,000 minute. Yes, $1,000 could be yours. You got to be the correct caller when we ask you to call in. 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
10: 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Good chance of showers, thunderstorms until early afternoon. Then clouds, they say a little bit of sun could pop on through as we go from mid-80s today. A little breezy to gusty on the southeast winds as well. For tonight, those winds out of the southeast, still a little gusty at times. Showers and thunderstorms in the evening and overnight hours. Overnight time, we'll have winds come out of the northwest. We'll drop to 67. Early Friday morning, might have a shower in there, a slight chance of it. Otherwise, some clouds will start to clear off as the day progresses. And Friday, looking to get to the upper 70s, low 80s. Gusty north winds tomorrow, as high as 34 miles per hour. Sun 82 Saturday, sun 86 Sunday. Thunderstorm activity around the area. There's some fog too. Make sure your headlamps are on, please. We dropped one. We're at 71. 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

0: for National Cheesecake Day. How do you like yours? Maybe with some fruit topping, chocolate drizzle, caramel drizzle, maybe plain. How do you like your cheesecake? Over on my Facebook page, Sandy S. says, with some chocolate drizzle, with some fruit or plain for Myron W. Susan K. says, usually a little fruit on top of there. Nothing for Tara L. Juicy says, anything but blueberries. Josiah says, any topping or even just plain. Robin E. is going caramel, drizzle. Jeff C. says, nothing. Chad H. says, well, a little fruit, strawberries, blueberries, cherries. Which is your favorite way to have your cheesecake? Over my Facebook Messenger, I see there Eric O is going with some chocolate drizzle. Yeah, it's National Cheesecake Day with US 92.
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0: Billy from Becca and Billy, US 92, going to be out and about Staten County Fair tonight. 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Get your name in for the drawing next week. We're going to draw down the 6 finalists for the big giveaway on August 8th. Final couple days to get your name in. You can do it there tonight, Staten County Fair. You can do it at us92.com. You can also do it tomorrow morning, a final opportunity with the US 92 Text Club. Staten County Fair tonight, sipping shop going on. Do a little sipping, do a little shopping. Right there in the beer garden. Come out and say hi. We'd love to meet you. Back tomorrow, we're going to have another question of the day for you. Another chance to win $1,000, $1,000 minute, 740-ish with Cornhusker Auto, Cornhusker Nissan. And she's back! Oh yeah, Becca's going to be on the airways. Fantastic Friday! 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It is brought to you by our friends at Perfect Circle Irrigation in Osmond and now in Madison. Have a great rest of your Thursday, everybody. Adios. Sayonara. Auf Wiedersehen. Bye-bye.
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3: Good afternoon. It's a guilty verdict for a Wayne County man accused of murdering his father. A jury earlier today convicted Carl Ruskamp of first-degree murder and the death of Gerald Ruskamp at his home north of Wisner in 2022. The jury determined that Ruskamp acted with premeditation in planning and carrying out the killing. During the trial, prosecutors pointed to financial strain as the motive. They argued that after Ruskamp's parents told him to, quote, figure it out, he deliberately chose to murder his father. Ruskamp's defense team spoke outside the courtroom shortly after the verdict, saying they are discussing appealing the verdict. Ruskamp faces a mandatory sentence of life in prison when he is sentenced on October 14th. A Bilger couple charged with child abuse and more than 50 counts of animal neglect have almost all of their charges dismissed. Paige and Daniel Scott were in Stanton County Court where charges of negligent child abuse against the parents are being dismissed by the county attorney. Documents show that while the charges are being dropped, the seven children will remain in the custody of the Department of Health and Human Services. The Scotts pled no contest in their hearings and will return to court on August 25th as the courts continue to discuss the custody of the children. According to a journal entry, a pre-sentence investigation will be ordered and the deferred sentencing is slated for September 22nd. Emotions continue to run high at Congressman Mike Flood's town hall events. Nebraska's Republican 1st District Representative hosted his third town hall of the year in Lincoln last night. Each person who asked a question shared a negative view on Flood's politics. The crowd often raised his voice in disapproval of his answers. Many of the questions targeted Flood's affiliation with President Trump and his thoughts on the war in the Middle East.
4: I want it to be over with Iran long term. I want them not to be a present danger to the United States and our security.
3: Flood previously held town hall events in Norfolk and Bellevue. 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Mike Flood is the owner of Flood Communications, which includes this station. 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

There's Toby Keith with what might possibly be the only song ever to use the word refraction. Chris Stapleton just before that. And here's Flatland Cavalry on Northeast Nebraska Country, US 92.

0: Alexandra Kay going for it on U.S. 92, and 49% of people would rather inherit nothing at all than have to deal with a relative's junk, even though some of that junk might be worth something someday, so it might be worth keeping around. And oh, never mind, stop it.
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0: 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Partly sunny, 80 degrees with a slight chance of showers and thunderstorms this afternoon, along with highs in the mid-80s. Tonight, it'll be mostly cloudy. Showers and thunderstorms are likely, with lows in the upper 60s. Tomorrow, it'll be mostly cloudy in the morning, mostly sunny in the afternoon, with highs of around 80. Winds will be out of the north, gusting up to 35 miles an hour. That's a look at our latest weather forecast on U.S. 92.
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1: There's Russell Dickerson and Tim McGraw just before that, doing whatever he can to make you grin on US 92. 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

0: 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Hey, stick around. We're going to check the weather coming up. 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
6: 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And today we're talking about tonsillectomies.
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0: 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Partly sunny skies, 82 degrees as we work on a high in the mid-80s this afternoon with a slight chance of showers and thunderstorms. Then tonight, there's a 90% chance of showers and thunderstorms with locally heavy rainfall a possibility this evening. Look for low temperatures in the upper 60s. Tomorrow will begin mostly cloudy and then skies will become mostly sunny with highs of around 80. Look for north winds gusting up to 35 miles an hour. That's a look at our latest weather forecast on U.S. 92. 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

0: That's it. That's what I like about you. That's Trisha Yearwood, Lauren Elena, and Chase Matthew with All My Exes just before that on Northeast Nebraska Country, U.S. 92.
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0: Hey, the Oakdale School Supply Drive is on until 6 o'clock tonight. They're looking for new unopened school supplies, and that is taking place at the Oakdale Public Library. 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It's time for a look at the Midday Livestock Report. 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

Luke Bryan on Northeast Nebraska Country, U.S. 92. Jason Boland and the Stranglers making like Don Williams just before that. And I'm Mitch Gallant coming to you from the Farmers Pride, U.S. 92 studios. 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
0: 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Diffuse the sun and cut the glare with MagnaTrack automated exterior solar screen shades. Partly sunny, 84 degrees, a slight chance of showers and thunderstorms this afternoon with highs in the mid-80s. Then tonight, there is a 90% chance of showers and thunderstorms with heavy rainfall a possibility. Look for lows in the upper 60s. Tomorrow, it'll be mostly cloudy in the morning, mostly sunny in the afternoon with highs of around 80. Winds will be out of the north at 15 to 20, gusting up to 35 miles an hour. That's a look at our latest weather forecast on U.S. 92. 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

0: Eric Basley wants to be your Friday night. Dwight Yoakam, Ella and Morgan just before that on US 92, inviting you to know your neighbor. 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

That's Kane Brown, and I'm Mitch Gallen, coming to you from the Farmers Pride US 92 studios. 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

It's a Casey Donahue Band, Then What, with Clegg Walker just before that on this National Chili Dog Day, and it is also National Cheesecake Day. Not a great combination. Here's Luke Bryan on US 92.

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16: 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Partly sunny, 84 degrees with a chance of showers and thunderstorms this afternoon, along with highs in the mid-80s. Tonight, showers and thunderstorms are likely with overnight lows in the upper 60s and locally heavy rainfall is a possibility as well. Tomorrow, it'll be mostly cloudy in the morning, mostly sunny in the afternoon with highs of around 80. Look for north winds at 15 to 20, gusting up to 35 miles an hour. That's a look at our latest weather forecast on US 92. 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

0: There's Sugarland, Brooks and Dunn, and Stella Lefty all in a row on U.S. 92. 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

we? 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He has a total of 7 from I'm the Problem. Gary, in your love with me, here's George Strait on US 92. Maybe

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12: 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Partly sunny, 85 degrees with a chance of showers and thunderstorms. Look for highs in the mid 80s. Then tonight, showers and thunderstorms are likely, with locally heavy rainfall a possibility this evening. Temperatures should fall into the upper 60s. Mostly cloudy tomorrow morning, mostly sunny in the afternoon. It'll be humid with highs of around 80 and north winds at 15 to 20, gusting to around 35 miles an hour. That's a look at our latest weather forecast on US 92. 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

0: Kenny Chesney saving it for a rainy day on US 92. And wouldn't it be great if you got to do what you wanted to do? 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

0: There's the Randy Rogers Band, Old Dominion. Break up with him just before that on U.S. 92. And it was 50 years ago today, back in 1976, that Bruce Jenner won the decathlon gold medal at the Montreal Olympics, with Caitlyn Jenner secretly cheering him on.
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1: 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Before a live audience caught live in the act.
2: Stanton County Fair coming out here tonight. Still an event going on. A couple have been postponed. We'll talk about that. We'll give you the rundown for Friday, Saturday, and Sunday as well. We want you to come out, say hi to us, because we have at our booth one of the final opportunities to get in for the Pick Your Pastime contest. Scan the QR code to get your name in. Maybe end up being one of our six finalists when we draw those names next week. Also, bring the kids out. Have some fun. We'd love to meet you. We're at the Stanton County Fair, Stanton, Nebraska.
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6: 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We're at 85 degrees, looking at a 90% chance of showers and thunderstorms tonight with heavy rainfall a possibility. Temperatures should fall into the upper 60s. Tomorrow, it'll be mostly cloudy in the morning, mostly sunny in the afternoon with highs of around 80 and north winds gusting up to 35 miles an hour. We'll fall back into the lower 60s tomorrow night, and on Saturday, it'll be sunny with highs in the lower 80s. That's a look at our latest weather forecast. Now back to the U.S. 92 traffic jam brought to you by Divots.
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0: I'm pleased to be joined today on Faith Health Inside Look by Dr. Eric Roy with Faith Health Ear, Nose, and Throat. And today we're talking about tonsillectomies.
1: Right, absolutely. 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And after trying a lot of various treatments, sometimes you just need to take out the tonsils to give them relief.
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0: 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Thank you very much.
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It's A-Rod, just past 6 o'clock. We're broadcasting live in the Farmers Pride US 92 studios. Farmers Pride is in the field, on the farm, in your community. 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

0: So apparently, sniffing chocolate could be the secret to a better workout. A new study just found out that sniffing chocolate between sets might help you crank out a stronger workout. Brooks and Dunn, US 92.
1: Well, you work and you slave and you spend all day in your thankless job. You jump in your Ford and you door-to-door with a homebound mob. 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

0: Kenny Chesney on Northeast Nebraska Country, US 92. 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Tonight, we have karaoke done at 5th Street Tavern. That starts at 9. Saturday at 11, it's Fork Fest down at Johnson Park. Then Sunday at 4, Outback Variety Band is playing at the Bow Valley Ballroom. 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
0: 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Low of 70 tonight, windy tomorrow. High of 81 and sunny and 86 on Saturday. Right now, 81 downtown Norfolk.
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0: Miranda Lambert's on US 92. In country news, Trace Atkins is able to make light of being shot by his second wife, Julie Curtis. That was back in 94. He joked on Theo Von's podcast that the shooting took things a little too far and was totally uncalled for. On the way, Dierks Bentley and Riley Green, US 92.
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